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On the nights you feel outnumbered, baby, I'll be out there somewhere. I see you.

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1: You self-destructing little girl, pick yourself up, don't blame the world. So you screwed up, but you're gonna be.

every chance in honky-tonks for my drinks and tips. But most of the time I spend behind these county bars. You see sunlight